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1: And Kyle Petty. 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
2: Air conditioning has been restored to three of the four Richmond senior apartment buildings at the Legacy and Imperial Village complex after a system failure on Monday.
3: The city confirmed the restoration on Tuesday morning following previous issues with insect infestations and broken elevators at the complex. City officials are monitoring the situation and are working with property owners to address remaining issues in the fourth building. WRIC reports that the restoration process is ongoing and updates are expected as the situation develops. I'm Katie Gray.
2: 15 people died in crashes across Virginia during the Independence Day holiday period. Virginia State Police released the preliminary recap covering that four-day enforcement period. The deaths happened in 14 crashes across the state, including one head-on crash in Smith County that killed two people. Troopers also responded to 892 crashes statewide and made 70 DUI or drug driving arrests. State police say troopers issued nearly 4,700 speeding and reckless driving citations during that holiday push. Amtrak officials decided to intentionally delay the trains during extreme heat in order to prevent the tracks from buckling in Roanoke. Passengers traveling through Roanoke reported experiencing significant delays over the weekend due to the trains operating at reduced speeds. One traveler, Amanda Stellwag, tells WSLS she faced a delay of about an hour and 40 minutes due to the heat. The precautionary measure of slowing trains down was to prevent sun kinks caused by rail expansion. The cost of mailing a letter is likely to go up next week. The USPS will raise the cost of a forever stamp to 82 cents starting Sunday, pending approval by the Postal Regulatory Commission. That's a 4-cent increase. Other services will also see price jumps, including mailing postcards and international letters. The increase comes after the USPS warned earlier this year they could run out of money within a year. I'm Rebecca Hughes.
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2: A town hall meeting was packed this week in Loudoun County over data centers.
3: Hundreds of people packed the town hall Monday night to discuss their views on the topic. Many Virginia residents voice how data centers have become a growing issue in the county, which does include about 200 of them so far. ABC News 7 reports that the meeting lasted several hours. Officials tell attendees they wanted to clear up, quote, some misconceptions about data centers. In the end, there were still divides between some residents who did strongly support the centers while others opposed them. I'm Katie Gray.
2: The Virginia Department of Health is reporting more measles cases tied to an outbreak in Buckingham County. The agency began tracking the outbreak in May and expanded it to Cumberland County late last month. 22 new cases have been reported since Thursday, bringing the total number linked to the outbreak to 144. The state has recorded 167 cases of measles since the beginning of last year. Mountain Empire Community College is closing the Center for Workforce and Innovation of Appalachia and moving workforce programs back to campus to save money. The closure will affect programs such as power line worker, commercial driver's license, and welding, with dental assisting on pause due to financial challenges. The Cardinal News reports the college's enrollment decline led to a budget cut and layoffs earlier this year. The move will save about $86,000 per year, with plans to collaborate with other community colleges to bring back a dental assisting program. Walmart is lowering prices on thousands of products. According to the retail giant, it began slashing prices last week. The cuts are aimed at reducing the cost of seasonal summer items and will be available in stores, online, and through the Walmart and Sam's Club apps. President Trump praised the move in a social media post, saying Walmart was lowering prices at his administration's request to celebrate the country's 250th birthday. I'm Rebecca Hughes.
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2: Air conditioning has been restored to three of the four Richmond senior apartment buildings at the Legacy and Imperial Village complex after a system failure on Monday.
3: The city confirmed the restoration on Tuesday morning following previous issues with insect infestations and broken elevators at the complex. City officials are monitoring the situation and are working with property owners to address remaining issues in the fourth building. WRIC reports that the restoration process is ongoing and updates are expected as the situation develops. I'm Katie Gray.
2: 15 people died in crashes across Virginia during the Independence Day holiday period. Virginia State Police released a preliminary recap covering that four-day enforcement period. The deaths happened in 14 crashes across the state, including one head-on crash in Smith County that killed two people. Troopers also responded to 892 crashes statewide and made 70 DUI or drug driving arrests. State Police say troopers issued nearly 4,700 speeding and reckless driving citations during that holiday push. Amtrak officials decided to intentionally delay the trains during extreme heat in order to prevent the tracks from buckling in Roanoke. Passengers traveling through Roanoke reported experiencing significant delays over the weekend due to the trains operating at reduced speeds. One traveler, Amanda Stellwag, tells WSLS she faced a delay of about an hour and 40 minutes due to the heat. The precautionary measure of slowing trains down was to prevent sun kinks caused by rail expansion. The cost of mailing a letter is likely to go up next week. The USPS will raise the cost of a forever stamp to 82 cents starting Sunday, pending approval by the Postal Regulatory Commission. That's a 4-cent increase. Other services will also see price jumps, including mailing postcards and international letters. The increase comes after the USPS warned earlier this year they could run out of money within a year. I'm Rebecca Hughes.
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5: It's time now for A Minute in the Garden with Andre Viette.
6: Good news. There are non-toxic, safe chemicals which will control mildew on plants such as roses and crepe myrtle. This control can be achieved by using 1 tablespoon of baking soda and 1 tablespoon of ultra-fine horticultural oil per gallon of water. Many other diseases on vegetables and flowers also are successfully controlled with this spray. Happy gardening. I'm Andre Viette.
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1: Hello, everyone. Chief Mike here again from the Galax Volunteer Fire Department with another segment of Chatting with the Chief. 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The 14th annual Great Galax Duck Race takes place on July 4th at 10 a.m. See any Galax firefighter to get your tickets. 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
3: Janice Pierce Jones, age 78, of Galax, Virginia, passed away Sunday in the Twin County Regional Hospital. 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Funeral services will be held Thursday, 1 o'clock, in the Vaughn Gwynn Chapel, with burial to follow in the Monte Vista Cemetery. 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
3: Mr. Billy Glenn Bottomley, age 84, of Galax, Virginia, passed away Thursday, July the 2nd, at his home. Survived by his wife of 57 years, Joyce Bottomley, of the home, and son Scotty Bottomley, of Galax, Virginia, brothers Leroy Bottomley and wife Pat, of Atlanta, Georgia, and Frankie Bottomley and wife Evelyn, of Galax, Virginia, sisters Bonnie King, of Carolina Beach, North Carolina, Betty of Benton, Virginia, and June of Rock Hill, South Carolina. Several nieces and nephews also survived. Funeral services were held Sunday, July the 5th, at High Country Services at 2 p.m. Burial followed in the Monte Vista Memorial Gardens. The family received friends an hour prior to the service from 1 until 2 on Sunday. The care of Mr. Bottomley entrusted to High Country Services. 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The deceased again, Mr. Billy Glenn Bottomley, age 84, of Galax, Virginia, passed away Thursday.

0: Wednesday, July 2nd, at his home. Again, services, funeral services, held Sunday, July 5th, at High Country Services at 2 o'clock. Burial followed at the Monta Vista Memorial Gardens. Family received friends an hour before the service from 1 till 2 on Sunday. The deceased again, Billy Glenn Bonley, age 84, of Gay Lights, Virginia.
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2: In our over-medicated society, with mental health going on everywhere and plaguing us at every turn, why not meditate on God's Word? Joshua 1 verse 8, Psalm 1 says, His delight is in the law of the Lord. In His law he meditates day and night to become like a fruitful tree planted by the rivers of water. Colossians says, Let the Word of Christ dwell in you richly. You see, the Word of God points us to the Son of God and brings us to the grace of God. And everything changes when you get the Word of God in you. The Word of God starts coming out of you. Take a verse of the Bible to bed with you tonight. Memorize it, meditate on it, think about each part of it, and let God work in your soul like a probiotic that will cleanse, comfort, convict, and encourage you. Meditate so you don't have to medicate. It's the Word of God, and it changes lives.
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2: A surge in gun violence has Petersburg officials searching for answers and new resources.
3: Over 20 people gathered Tuesday. Police Chief Travis Christian says parents need to be held accountable.
4: What we're seeing is a lot of parents in our city, most times, don't know where the kids are. And what we're finding is our kids are moving throughout our city. They're looking for love. They're looking for protection. They're looking for meals.
3: Reverend George Lyons says trust between all parties is necessary.
5: Police can't solve what's not reported. And so our community has to talk. If you know something, you got to say something.
3: CBS 6 reports a state grant will support prevention programs, mental health resources, and community-based efforts designed to curb violence before it starts. I'm Thomas Cage.
2: Supervisors in Prince William County have rejected new zoning for a large data center project. The Board of Supervisors met yesterday to discuss a planning request for the Dulles South Innovation Center, which would have been built on nearly 2,000 acres near the Loudoun County border. The project would have been twice the size of the Prince William Digital Gateway, which was scrapped after a court challenge. Opponents of the new project held a protest at the

0: County government complex yesterday, asking supervisors to stop the project because of its potential impact on property values and the environment. The supervisors voted unanimously to reject the rezoning request. A Roanoke native who pitched in the major leagues in the 70s and 80s has passed away. 73-year-old Al Holland died last weekend. Holland graduated from Lucy Addison High School and went on to pitch multiple no-hitters at North Carolina A&T. He was drafted by the Pirates and went on to play for several teams, including the Giants, the Phillies, and the Yankees. He was named the National League Relief Man of the Year in 1983. He also worked as a coach and assistant coach at William Fleming High School after he retired. I'm Rebecca Hughes.
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2: Investigators are looking into the cause of a house fire in Alexandria. First responders were called to the 2800 block of Valley Drive yesterday afternoon. Firefighters were able to put out the fire, and one person was given CPR before they were taken to the hospital. No other injuries were reported. A proposed sale of the Virginia Beach National Golf Club is drawing both support and criticism from residents.
3: City Council heard hours of public comment Tuesday on the proposal to sell the golf course. Robert Valentine, Friends of VB National, and others want the council to slow down.
4: Public trust is built when the process is open, the facts are complete, the alternatives are clear, and the public can see that decisions are being made in the best interest of the community.
3: The plan includes up to 660 housing units, course renovations, and a new child care center. But critics say the process lacks transparency. Supporters say the proposal would improve the course and generate new revenue without raising taxes. If approved next week, the project would still face a due diligence period for 1 year before any sale is finalized. I'm Scott Kimbler.
2: The city of Roanoke says it's removing all previously installed gunshot detection devices. Roanoke City Manager Valmarie Turner says about 80% of the detectors have been removed and the rest will be removed soon. This comes after an investigation into the devices found most of them were installed in the wrong locations. A Roanoke resident tells WDBJ one of the devices was placed on her lawn even though it was not on the approved location list. That homeowner said she was concerned about her family's privacy after finding the device. The city now says they're not moving forward with any gunshot detection devices until City Council revisits the issue. And they say the detectors waiting to be removed are inactive. I'm Rebecca Hughes.
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Good afternoon. You are beaching with Betty here on WCGX. The Cat Wilson Pickett with some great advice. Don't let the green grass fool you. The Times started our show off today with that Miss Grace at about 11 and a half minutes after 12 noon. We got some sunshine, 81 degrees, current temperature reading here at the Cat Studios in Galax. And our weather forecast is calling for some thunderstorms to develop this afternoon, and they may be strong with some strong gusty winds and a high of 81 today. Partly cloudy skies to mostly cloudy tonight. Still a few scattered thunderstorms during the evening, and storms may contain strong gusty winds as well tonight with a low around 65. But right now, just some sunshine, and 81 degrees is our current temperature reading at the Cat Studios. And you are beaching with Betty. We do this every day, Monday through Thursday, 12 noon to 1, here on WCGX The Cat, playing your favorite Carolina beach music, soul, R&B, and just some feel-good music to get you through your lunchtime hour. As we continue on, we've got Mr. William.

music there from Wayne Free, the drummer of the Embers, with his song I Love Kissing You, here on Beachin' with Betty on WCGX the Cat. The Embers are going to be in Kannapolis, North Carolina tomorrow night, July the 9th, at Veterans Park for a concert there. And then July the 11th, they're going to be in Boone, North Carolina at the Appalachian Theater, the Embers at Boone, Appalachian Theater. And then, let's see, coming up in a few weeks, they're going to be at Scallywags on Baden Lake in New London, North Carolina on July 19th. They'll be there for a Sunday performance there. And then, I know, coming up in August the 7th, they're going to be in Wistful, Virginia at Withers Park, thanks to the Town of Wistful's Parks and Recreation Department, bringing the Embers again to Wistful, to Withers Park on August the 7th. And then the night before, they're going to be in Mount Airy, North Carolina at the Blackman Amphitheater. So lots of chances to see the Embers coming up, and I hope you can check out their website, theembersband.net, for all their scheduled performances. There you go. 27 minutes after 12 noon, you are Beachin' with Betty on WCGX the Cat. Glad to have you along on this Wednesday. Made it to hump day once again. We've got three shows at the Blackman Amphitheater this weekend in Mount Airy, North Carolina. Starting tomorrow night, Jim Quick and Coastline will be on the stage at 7:30. The main event band is there Friday night, and the Pink Slips are Saturday night. All concerts begin at 7:30 p.m. at the Blackman Amphitheater. It's $20 at the gate, or use your season pass, of course, to get in for the entry. Be fun times, and we've got a little Coastline right now for you. They'll be on stage tomorrow night at 7:30 p.m.

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1: Hello, everyone. Chief Mike here again from the Galax Volunteer Fire Department with another segment of Chatting with the Chief. 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

0: This is Johnny B., your host of the Carolina Beach Party on Riptide Radio. 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
1: Got the

That's Miss Laura Kepley, your reigning female vocalist of the year with the Mighty Tones Band out of Salisbury, North Carolina. Love that band, y'all. 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You will not be disappointed. 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I'm telling you, the Tones are awesome. 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The Tones are one of the bands that's going to be there. The Entertainers are going to be there. The Blackwater, the Legacy Motown Review, the Entertainers, I think I said it, the Tams, the Band of Oz is going to be there, the Embers, the Swinging Medallions, and the Chairman of the Board is going to be there this year. So it's going to be a great, great time there in Eden, North Carolina, August 12th through the 15th. Mark your calendars and get your tickets now, eventbrite.com. As we continue on with more music on Beach.

With Eddie, we've got one, a current song from the chairman of the board, Ken Knox, and Patrick McGuire and Thomas Hunter, keeping that legacy going, and they're going to be at that Eden Summerfest Beach Music Festival as well this year, and we've got their latest song, You're the Melody, here on Beachin' with Betty.

oldie but a goodie right there for you. Thurston Harris, Little Bitty Pretty One, here on Beachin' with Betty on this Wednesday afternoon. Hey, looking for something to do tonight? The Galax Volunteer Fire Department's Carnival is in town and going on through Saturday. Gates open at 5. The ride starts at 6 o'clock, goes to around 11 o'clock each night through Saturday. So go out and support our wonderful, wonderful Galax Volunteer Fire Department. This is a fundraiser for them. So go out there and have fun and help out a great cause as well. The gate admission is $5 for 12 and older, $3 for children under 12. And you can ride all night. I think $30 is the for the ride all night tickets type thing. But they got 15 rides and games and all kinds of good food and good things going on down there. So go and support right in Feltz Park, right off of Main Street in downtown Galax. The Carnival, Galax Volunteer Fire Department's Carnival, going on through Saturday. So go out there and support those guys and have a great time as well. Thanks for beaching with Betty today. I'm going to get on out of here. And I hope you have a great, wonderful evening. Whatever you do, let's spread love and kindness to each and every person we meet and make this world a better place, one person at a time. Thanks again for beaching with Betty. We'll be back tomorrow at 12 noon, and we'll do it all over again as I leave you with a little Tim Cashin and Lovin' on Ocean Drive.

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2: A surge in gun violence has Petersburg officials searching for answers and new resources.
3: Over 20 people gathered Tuesday. Police Chief Travis Christian says parents need to be held accountable.
4: What we're seeing is a lot of parents in our city, most times, don't know where the kids are. And what we're finding is our kids are moving throughout our city. They're looking for love. They're looking for protection. They're looking for meals.
3: Reverend George Lyons says trust between all parties is necessary.
5: Police can't solve what's not reported. And so our community has to talk. If you know something, you got to say something.
3: CBS 6 reports a state grant will support prevention programs, mental health resources, and community-based efforts designed to curb violence before it starts. I'm Thomas Cage.
2: Supervisors in Prince William County have rejected new zoning for a large data center project. The Board of Supervisors met yesterday to discuss a planning request for the Dulles South Innovation Center, which would have been built on nearly 2,000 acres near the Loudoun County border. The project would have been twice the size of the Prince William Digital Gateway, which was scrapped after a court challenge. Opponents of the new project held a protest at the county government complex yesterday, asking supervisors to stop the project because of its potential impact on property values and the environment. The supervisors voted unanimously to reject the rezoning request. A Roanoke native who pitched in the major leagues in the 70s and 80s has passed away. 73-year-old Al Holland died last weekend. Holland graduated from Lucy Addison High School and went on to pitch multiple no-hitters at North Carolina A&T. He was drafted by the Pirates and went on to play for several teams, including the Giants, the Phillies, and the Yankees. He was named the National League Relief Man of the Year in 1983. He also worked as a coach and assistant coach at William Fleming High School after he retired. I'm Rebecca Hughes.
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1: Janice Pierce Jones, age 78, of Galax, Virginia, passed away Sunday in the Tween County Regional Hospital, survived by her husband, John Jones, and daughter, Cassandra Snavely. Son, William Jones, Jr., sister-in-law, Phyllis Pierce, of Galax, Virginia, three grandchildren, and several nieces and nephews. Funeral services will be held Thursday at 1 p.m. in the Vaughn Gwynn Chapel, with burial to follow in the Monta Vista Cemetery. The family received friends Thursday from noon till time for the funeral service at Vaughn Gwynn Funeral Home. The deceased, again, is Janice Pierce Jones, age 78, of Galax, Virginia, passed away Sunday in the Tween County Regional Hospital. Jacob Allen Stanley, age 41, of Mount Airy, North Carolina, passed away Monday in Wythe County Community Hospital. He is survived by his wife, Lena Ann Red Stanley, children and spouses, Harley Stanley, Ryan Adam Stanley, all of Mount Airy, North Carolina, Dakota Rostown, and Cassidy Thomas of Healdsville, Virginia, mother Pat Stanley of Freeze, Virginia, and brother and sister-in-law Matt and Jacqueline Stanley of Healdsville, Virginia, one grandchild and one niece, one nephew survives. The family will see friends Thursday evening from 6 until 8 at the Vaughn Gwynn Funeral Home. Funeral service will be held Friday evening at 6 p.m. at the Vaughn Gwynn Chapel. The deceased again is Jacob Allen Stanley, age 41, of Mount Airy, North Carolina, passed away Monday in Wythe County Community Hospital.
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2: In our over-medicated society, with mental health going on everywhere and plaguing us at every turn, why not meditate on God's Word? Joshua 1 verse 8, Psalm 1 says, His delight is in the law of the Lord. In His law He meditates day and night to become like a fruitful tree planted by the rivers of water. Colossians says, Let the Word of Christ dwell in you richly. You see, the Word of God points us to the Son of God and brings us to the grace of God. And everything changes when you get the Word of God in you. The Word of God starts coming out of you. Take a verse of the Bible to bed with you tonight. Memorize it, meditate on it, think about each part of it, and let God work in your soul like a probiotic that will cleanse, comfort, convict, and encourage you. Meditate so you don't have to medicate. It's the Word of God, and it changes lives.
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2: A teen is dead and another is injured after a mini bike crash in Gloucester County.
3: The crash happened Monday night on Ambrose Road near the intersection with Michael Lane. Authorities say a 14-year-old was riding on the back of a mini bike driven by another teen when it hit a mailbox pole. Family of one of the teens tells 10 on Your Side the boys often did not wear helmets while riding. A GoFundMe has been started by the family of the injured teen. They say he's currently in a coma and has a long recovery road. Police are reminding drivers of electric scooters and bikes to always wear helmets when riding, pay attention to your surroundings, and obey traffic laws. I'm Rosia Rivera.
2: A Danville city councilman is an unlikely social media star after a campaign video went viral. More from Rebecca Hughes.
4: The video, which racked up millions of views, highlights plans to expand sidewalks along Kemper Road. Dr. Gary Miller tells WDBJ he thinks the message resonated because it focuses on a simple issue most people can agree on, keeping pedestrians safe. Residents have praised the effort and even suggested additional safety improvements, including new crosswalks. Miller says a response shows the importance of listening to the community and addressing everyday concerns. I'm Rebecca Hughes.
2: Authorities in Henrico County say they plan on cracking down on bad teen behavior that's been causing problems at recent county events. Police say over the past few weeks, teens have trashed parks, gotten into fights, and broken property while unsupervised. Officials say they are asking all parents to accompany their kids to county-sponsored events. County police say they will soon begin implementing safety measures to make sure reckless behavior does not happen at future events. I'm Katie Gray.
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2: Two boys who had escaped a Goochland psychiatric facility are back under supervision. The two are the last of five boys who went missing from the Hallmark Youth Care Facility on West Creek Parkway earlier this week. Virginia State Police say the two were found safely in Virginia Beach this morning. This comes after eight girls escaped from the same facility just a few days ago. The eight girls were later found and returned to the treatment center. Mountain Empire Community College is closing the Center for Workforce and Innovation of Appalachia and moving workforce programs back to campus to save money. Rebecca Hughes reports.
3: The closure will affect programs such as powerline worker, commercial driver's license, and welding, with dental assisting on pause due to financial challenges. The Cardinal News reports the college's enrollment decline led to a budget cut and layoffs earlier this year. The move will save about $86,000 per year, with plans to collaborate with other community colleges to bring back a dental assisting program. I'm Rebecca Hughes.
2: Lynchburg's Water Resources Department is revamping its water line inspection efforts following the implementation of a new Virginia state law. Thomas Cage reports.
4: Officials say the inspections are part of the city's push to complete a citywide service line inventory required under EPA's updated lead and copper rule. The goal is to locate any remaining lead service lines for replacement. Because of the new law, WDBJ reports crews can now access private property to determine the material of the service line, and residents can scan a QR code to find out the type of service line that they have. Residents with lead service lines will have the cost of replacement covered by the city. I'm Thomas Cage.
2: And I'm Katie Gray.

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1: Whoa, whoa!
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2: A teen is dead and another is injured after a mini bike crash in Gloucester County.
3: The crash happened Monday night on Ambrose Road near the intersection with Michael Lane. Authorities say a 14-year-old was riding on the back of a mini bike driven by another teen when it hit a mailbox pole. Family of one of the teens tells 10 on Your Side the boys often did not wear helmets while riding. A GoFundMe has been started by the family of the injured teen. They say he's currently in a coma and has a long recovery road. Police are reminding drivers of electric scooters and bikes to always wear helmets when riding, pay attention to your surroundings, and obey traffic laws. I'm Rose Sierra Rivera.
2: A Danville City Councilman is an unlikely social media star after a campaign video went viral. More from Rebecca Hughes.
4: The video, which racked up millions of views, highlights plans to expand sidewalks along Kemper Road. Dr. Gary Miller tells WDBJ he thinks the message resonated because it focuses on a simple issue most people can agree on, keeping pedestrians safe. Residents have praised the effort and even suggested additional safety improvements, including new crosswalks. Miller says a response shows the importance of listening to the community and addressing everyday concerns. I'm Rebecca Hughes.
2: Authorities in Henrico County say they plan on cracking down on bad teen behavior that's been causing problems at recent county events. Police say over the past few weeks, teens have trashed parks, gotten into fights, and broken property while unsupervised. Officials say they are asking all parents to accompany their kids to county-sponsored events. County police say they will soon begin implementing safety measures to make sure reckless behavior does not happen at future events. I'm Katie Gray.
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And break the knob off. 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
2: Two boys who had escaped a Goochland psychiatric facility are back under supervision. The two are the last of five boys who went missing from the Hallmark Youth Care Facility on West Creek Parkway earlier this week. Virginia State Police say the two were found safely in Virginia Beach this morning. This comes after eight girls escaped.

0: from the same facility just a few days ago. The eight girls were later found and returned to the treatment center. Mountain Empire Community College is closing the Center for Workforce and Innovation of Appalachia and moving workforce programs back to campus to save money. Rebecca Hughes reports.
1: The closure will affect programs such as powerline worker, commercial driver's license, and welding, with dental assisting on pause due to financial challenges. The Cardinal News reports the college's enrollment decline led to a budget cut and layoffs earlier this year. The move will save about $86,000 per year, with plans to collaborate with other community colleges to bring back a dental assisting program. I'm Rebecca Hughes.
0: Lynchburg's Water Resources Department is revamping its water line inspection efforts following the implementation of a new Virginia state law. Thomas Cage reports.
2: Officials say the inspections are part of the city's push to complete a citywide service line inventory required under EPA's updated lead and copper rule. The goal is to locate any remaining lead service lines for replacement. Because of the new law, WDBJ reports crews can now access private property to determine the material of the service line, and residents can scan a QR code to find out the type of service line that they have. Residents with lead service lines will have the cost of replacement covered by the city. I'm Thomas Cage.
0: And I'm Katie Gray.
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